Lonely No More. That could be some of the dollar notes in your wallet if you're saving money on fuel with Honey, I Shrunk the Bills. That might be a push. Rob Thomas right now. Here at Mix.

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0: Christian O'Connell's show. I'm going to ask Patsy, what's the moment in time you're going back to then?
1: You know what? I would love to go back to our wedding day and when I walked down the aisle and saw Chris for the first time.

0: pictures. Can you just jonesylamander.com? I just, it would be nice to
1: see a picture of it. Well, thank you for owning up to that.
0: And give it up for the framer. Back in the old days, they didn't judge about what you're framing.
1: No.
0: Oh, footy jersey, oh, placenta.
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1: This announcement of a Northern Territory respite and recovery facility to be established in Bachelor. So what was your initial reaction to this announcement this morning?
2: I think I was shocked. There's been no consultation done with the Kamali Council or residents of Bachelor. We're quite concerned about the pressures that this will